it's up, down, say a nice up party. When time we pass, man, you know we ready. Why you know everybody be ready? Come in and the place, nice up neighborhood. We a nice up, down, say a nice up party. When time we pass, man, you know we ready. Why you know everybody be ready? Come in and the place, nice up neighborhood. We are coming and the coming and the coming and the coming and the coming and the coming and the coming and the coming and the coming and the coming and the coming and the coming and the coming and the coming and the coming and the coming.

0: 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We'll see you in a few minutes.
1: Momento Live, eternizando os melhores momentos.

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Sweet 23 at the chateau. Had a heart, man, I'm trying to get it back, dawg. 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Age 25 and I'm rich now. No excuse, you'll be acting like a bitch now. I gave you diamond, a pool, write the checklist. She wanna ring.

There's an imposition in my mind's imagination. The hope and the drunken smokers are smoking them at the basement. This is not rap, this is not hip hop. Just another attempt to make the voices stop. Rapping to prove nothing, just writing to say something. Cause I wasn't the only one that wasn't pushing to say nothing. This doesn't mean I lost my dream. It's just